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And we like it that way. 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

day, Pop's Farm was a place to go. Load a truck up, hit the dirt road. Jump the barbed wire, spread the word. 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Jack and Jim were a few good men. 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Watch your mouth. 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I'm tired of talking, man. Y'all ain't listening. Them old days.

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1: Good morning. Nova Scotia is introducing a new RCMP billing model for municipalities. The province is investing an additional $16 million this year and $18 million annually after that. The funding will add 25 new officers across the province. Most municipalities will see a reduction in policing costs and none will pay more. Attorney General Scott Armstrong says the changes follow a comprehensive policy review released last year.
2: The current way municipalities are billed for RCMP policing has become increasingly difficult for them to manage. It does not provide the level of predictability communities need when making public safety decisions. That's why today we're announcing a significant investment in public safety through a new RCMP billing model for the 34 municipalities policed by the RCMP under the Provincial Police Service Agreement.
1: Municipalities must reinvest their savings into local public safety priorities like mental health response and crime prevention. The new model takes effect in October and is retroactive to April 1st. The Department of Natural Resources says the Mooseland Road wildfire is now under control. In a late morning update yesterday, DNR said the fire remained at 1,447 hectares, with crews continuing to put out hot spots. Then at 6 p.m., DNR said it was under control, meaning the fire was responding well to suppression efforts. It's not expected to grow, but still not extinguished. DNR says this will be the last regular update on the fire. Nova Scotia and Prince Edward Island will be getting a new area code in 2 years. The Canadian Numbering Administrator began looking at the issue last year and determined the region would need a new area code by February 2029. As a result, a new decision from the CRTC says the 851 area code will be introduced starting May 27, 2028. The 782 area code was introduced in 2014 in Nova Scotia and PEI, along with 10-digit dialing, to meet the increasing demand for telephone numbers in the region. A possible strike by WestJet flight attendants is moving closer after the airline and the union agreed on a plan to wind down operations if job action begins. The agreement would allow crews already in the air to finish their flights and return home safely. There could be disruptions by tomorrow with a strike by Saturday. The main issues remain wages and pay for work done before flights depart. In sports, Brooklyn, Nova Scotia's Sarah Mitten has gone back-to-back at the Commonwealth Games with gold in women's shot put. Canada is third in the medal standings after day six, but have the second most golds. The Blue Jays won their first series since the All-Star break with a 5-2 win over Washington to take two of three games from the Nationals. Elsewhere, the Yankees lost 6-5 in 12 innings to the White Sox, and Boston doubled up the A's 4-2. Now you're up to date. I'm James Faulkner.
3: Good morning and cloudy start to today. Should see some showers as well. Risk of thundershowers late this morning. 5 to 10 millimeters expected. Could see as much as 20 though in the heaviest of downpours. High today of 20 degrees. Showers on the way for this evening with a risk of thundershowers. 5 to 10 millimeters expected. Low down to 14. Tomorrow, cloudy. Chances showers. High 20. Humidex at 26. Right now it is 16 degrees.
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0: So ladies from the James Barker Band on CKDH, it's After Dark. Good morning, 6:09. Temperature 16 degrees with some rain expected throughout the day. 5 to 10, maybe even as much as 20 millimeters today. Risk of thundershowers as well, high around 20 degrees. Well, there's a new timeline for the repave of parts of Victoria Street East. That will now be rolling over into next week. The new timeline sees work be done next Tuesday and Wednesday, August 4th and 5th. And yes, hard to believe that next week is already the beginning of August. Actually, this weekend kicks off August. You can find out more information on the new timeline for the repave of Victoria Street East over on the Town of Amherst website, that being amherst.ca.
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That's the latest from Jason Aldean on today's Best Country, CKDH. Don't tell on me, 613. And Kenny Chesney wrote a pretty important contract when he kicked off his music career. But you'll hear about that in a bit. Right now it is Kenny and Carry On.

0: Today's Best Country, Aaron Goodvin in Lonely Drum. Good morning. 620 temperature in at 18 degrees. When Kenny Chesney began his music career, he says that he wrote a contract with his soul. And he was talking to CBS about it earlier this week. And this is what he means when he says contract with his soul.
1: To give all of me, I didn't want this to not happen because I was lazy and that I didn't want to do the work. I think that a lot of times when people talk negative about you or they don't understand your dream or journey, it's easy for them to talk negative about you.
2: Yes.
1: Because they don't want to look in the mirror and realize that they weren't willing to do the work. I didn't want to be that person.
0: So Kenny Chesney writing the contract with his soul before he began his very long and illustrious music career. And he promised himself, no matter how hard it gets, he's always going to put in the work and never be the one to be lazy and criticize.
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0: Good morning. Cloudy today with some showers picking up later on this morning. 5 to 10 millimeters expected. Could see as much as 20. And the heaviest of downpours, risk of thunder showers as well. High today of 20. Showers on the way for tonight. Risk of thunder showers. 5 to 10 millimeters of rain expected. Low down to 14. Cloudy for tomorrow with a chance of showers. High 20. Humidex 26. Right now it is 18 degrees.
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1: Good morning. Nova Scotia is introducing a new RCMP billing model for municipalities in October, aiming to strengthen police services. Most municipalities will see a reduction in policing cost and none will pay more. Attorney General Scott Armstrong says he doesn't think this will lead to any municipalities to give up their own local force for the RCMP.
2: I don't think that the change in billing model is going to cause municipalities that currently have their own police forces to change. I guess every municipality has to make decisions on how they allocate and spend their funds. But I don't think there's any intent to see local municipal police forces change, move over. I don't think that's going to drive that change.
1: The province is investing an additional $16 million this year and $18 million annually after that, adding 25 new officers. Municipalities must reinvest their savings into local public safety priorities like mental health response and crime prevention. Nova Scotia Health says its strategy of offering work to all healthcare students at Dalhousie is working. Lauren O'Brien, NS Health's Director of Recruitment and Volunteer Services, tells CBC that positions are being filled where they need them the most right now. About 40% of this year's Dalhousie healthcare grads have been hired to date, not including physicians, with others still negotiating jobs. The biggest success is with physician assistants, with 17 of 22 grads getting jobs and two more still negotiating. 44% of registered nurses have signed on. The lowest levels are with nurse practitioners, with just 24% committed to working in the province. A new national survey by Narrative Research and the Logic Group finds affordability pressures are impacting the vast majority of Canadian households. Groceries are the most significant financial burden, as three-quarters of Canadians say food costs have had the greatest impact on their finances in recent months. Nearly half cite gas prices as a source of pressure. One-third mention mortgage or rent payments. Atlantic Canadians are more likely to feel the strain of electricity and home heating costs. Younger Canadians are more likely to cite housing costs. Nova Scotia has the highest rate of human trafficking investigations in Canada. A public service employee with the RCMP says trafficking happens in communities across Cape Breton and often begins online. Kayla Ramsey says most recruitment happens through social media and the internet. She warns that family members can also traffic children within their own homes. Ramsey says sex trafficking and labor exploitation are the most common forms in the province, with Indigenous women and girls facing a higher risk. In sports, Sarah Mitten from Brooklyn, Nova Scotia defended her Commonwealth Games title in the women's shot put with another gold medal yesterday. She was more than 2 meters ahead of the second place throw. In the majors, the Blue Jays beat Washington 5-2, the White Sox downed the Yankees 6-5 in 12 innings, and the Red Sox doubled up the A's 4-2. Now you're up to date. I'm James Faulkner.
3: Good morning. Cloudy today with some showers picking up later on this morning. 5 to 10 millimeters expected. Could see as much as 20. And the heaviest of downpours, risk of thunder showers as well. High today of 20. Showers on the way for tonight. Risk of thunder showers. 5 to 10 millimeters of rain expected. Low down to 14. Cloudy for tomorrow with a chance of showers. High 20. Humidex 26. Right now it is 18 degrees.
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0: Today's Best Country, Jordan Davis. Turn this truck around. 639. Temperature holding in at 18 degrees. 20 is our high for the day. Well, tomorrow, Maggie's Place is hosting another Movies in the Park night. That's happening at the Rotary Park once again, 25 Willow Street. Some family activities will be set up between 6:30 and about 8:30, with the movie getting underway at dusk. As always, there will be canteens available for snack. You just have to bring your own chair, blanket, and or bug spray. The movie that they're showing this week is The Wild Robot. If any weather impacts the showing, which there's just a chance of showers on the way for tomorrow, cloudy by tomorrow night, those cancellations will be announced by 4 o'clock. So again, Movies in the Park with Maggie's Place. So that is coming up tomorrow. Family activities begin at 6:30 at the Rotary Park, 25 Willow Street. Tomorrow's showing is The Wild Robot.
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0: Today's Best Country, Lauren Elena, Chase Matthew, All My Exes, 652, temperature 18 degrees. High today should be around 20 with 5 to 10 millimeters of rain. Risk of thundershowers on the way for today as well. Well, a man down in Florida, he got stuck in a little tyke's car. The Florida man recently got himself wedged inside the toddler-sized car. The man actually is a firefighter who had to call in his buddies from the station to get him out. Now, the car did not belong to him. It belonged to a friend's nephew. The flailing man was eventually freed by the fire department, and I'm sure that guy cannot wait to get back to work to get razzed relentlessly. Good morning. Cloudy today with some showers picking up later on this morning. 5 to 10 millimeters expected. Could see as much as 20. And the heaviest of downpours, risk of thunder showers as well. High today of 20. Showers on the way for tonight. Risk of thunder showers. 5 to 10 millimeters of rain expected. Low down to 14. Cloudy for tomorrow with a chance of showers. High 20. Humidex 26. Right now it is 18 degrees.
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3: Good morning. Nova Scotia is introducing a new RCMP billing model for municipalities. The province is investing an additional $16 million this year and $18 million annually after that. The funding will add 25 new officers across the province. Most municipalities will see a reduction in policing costs and none will pay more. Attorney General Scott Armstrong says the changes follow a comprehensive policy review released last year.
4: The current way municipalities are billed for RCMP policing has become increasingly difficult for them to manage. It does not provide the level of predictability communities need when making public safety decisions. That's why today we're announcing a significant investment in public safety through a new RCMP billing model for the 34 municipalities policed by the RCMP under the Provincial Police Service Agreement.
3: Municipalities must reinvest their savings into local public safety priorities like mental health response and crime prevention. The new model takes effect in October and is retroactive to April 1st. The Department of Natural Resources says the Mooseland Road wildfire is now under control. In a late morning update yesterday, DNR said the fire remained at 1,447 hectares, with crews continuing to put out hot spots. Then at 6 p.m., DNR said it was under control, meaning the fire was responding well to suppression efforts. It's not expected to grow, but still not extinguished. DNR says this will be the last regular update on the fire. Nova Scotia and Prince Edward Island will be getting a new area code in 2 years. The Canadian Numbering Administrator began looking at the issue last year and determined the region would need a new area code by February 2029. As a result, a new decision from the CRTC says the 851 area code will be introduced starting May 27, 2028. The 782 area code was introduced in 2014 in Nova Scotia and PEI, along with 10-digit dialing, to meet the increasing demand for telephone numbers in the region. A possible strike by WestJet flight attendants is moving closer after the airline and the union agreed on a plan to wind down operations if job action begins. The agreement would allow crews already in the air to finish their flights and return home safely. There could be disruptions by tomorrow with a strike by Saturday. The main issues remain wages and pay for work done before flights depart. In sports, Brooklyn, Nova Scotia's Sarah Minton has gone back-to-back at the Commonwealth Games with gold in women's shot put. Canada is third in the medal standings after day six, but have the second most golds. The Blue Jays won their first series since the All-Star break with a 5-2 win over Washington to take 2 of 3 games from the Nationals. Elsewhere, the Yankees lost 6-5 in 12 innings to the White Sox, and Boston doubled up the A's 4-2. Now you're up to date. I'm James Faulkner.
5: Good morning. Cloudy today with some showers picking up later on this morning. 5 to 10 millimeters expected. Could see as much as 20. In the heaviest of downpours, risk of thunder showers as well. High today of 20. Showers on the way for tonight. Risk of thunder showers. 5 to 10 millimeters of rain expected. Low down to 14. Cloudy for tomorrow with a chance of showers. High 20. Humidex 26. Right now it is 18 degrees.
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0: Today's Best Country, Lainey Wilson. It's Hang Tight, Honey, 10 after 7. Temperature still at 18, 20. Should be our high for today with showers expected a little bit later on this morning. Risk of thundershowers as well. Later on today, we're going to be hanging out Harrison's Home Hardware for fuel. 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We do the draw tomorrow morning, so it's sooner rather than later if you want to get in for the winning. So again, today from 10 till noon, you want to stop by Harrison's Home Hardware to sign up for the fuel your summer, your chance to win $250 in gas heading into the long weekend.
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0: Today's Best Country, Bailey Zimmerman and Chevy Silverado 718. Temperature still at 18. High today should be 20. Cloudy skies take us through today. Do have showers on the way as well. 5 to 10 millimeters today. Could see as much as 20 with a risk of thunder showers today as well. Well, Delta and United Airlines have jumped on board with banning robots on their flights. United and Delta have joined other airlines in banning the humanoid robots from flights. The ban covers carry-on and checked baggage, and this follows a similar move that Southwest did earlier this year. Travelers could have their robots confiscated if they do try to fly with it, and some travelers have already tried to fly with their robots, classifying them as support animals, although the airlines don't really seem to be biting on that bit.
1: 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So let's cut through all the noise, grab a seat, and work together in 2026.
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0: Good morning, cloudy today with some showers picking up later on this morning. 5 to 10 millimeters expected, could see as much as 20. And the heaviest downpours, risk of thunder showers as well. High today of 20. Showers on the way for tonight, risk of thunder showers. 5 to 10 millimeters of rain expected, low down to 14. Cloudy for tomorrow with a chance of showers, high 20. Humidex 26. Right now it is 18 degrees.
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3: Good morning. Nova Scotia is introducing a new RCMP billing model for municipalities in October, aiming to strengthen police services. Most municipalities will see a reduction in policing cost and none will pay more. Attorney General Scott Armstrong says he doesn't think this will lead to any municipalities to give up their own local force for the RCMP.
4: I don't think that the change in billing model is going to cause municipalities that currently have their own police forces to change. I guess every municipality has to make decisions on how they allocate and spend their funds. But I don't think there's any intent to see local municipal police forces change, move over. I don't think that's going to drive that change.
3: The province is investing an additional $16 million this year and $18 million annually after that, adding 25 new officers. Municipalities must reinvest their savings into local public safety priorities like mental health response and crime prevention. Nova Scotia Health says its strategy of offering work to all healthcare students at Dalhousie is working. Lauren O'Brien, NS Health's Director of Recruitment and Volunteer Services, tells CBC that positions are being filled where they need them the most right now. About 40% of this year's Dalhousie healthcare grads have been hired to date, not including physicians, with others still negotiating jobs. The biggest success is with physician assistants, with 17 of 22 grads getting jobs and two more still negotiating. 44% of registered nurses have signed on. The lowest levels are with nurse practitioners, with just 24% committed to working in the province. A new national survey by Narrative Research and the Logic Group finds affordability pressures are impacting the vast majority of Canadian households. Groceries are the most significant financial burden, as three-quarters of Canadians say food costs have had the greatest impact on their finances in recent months. Nearly half cite gas prices as a source of pressure. One-third mention mortgage or rent payments. Atlantic Canadians are more likely to feel the strain of electricity and home heating costs. Younger Canadians are more likely to cite housing costs. Nova Scotia has the highest rate of human trafficking investigations in Canada. A public service employee with the RCMP says trafficking happens in communities across Cape Breton and often begins online. Kayla Ramsey says most recruitment happens through social media and the internet. She warns that family members can also traffic children within their own homes. Ramsey says sex trafficking and labor exploitation are the most common forms in the province, with Indigenous women and girls facing a higher risk. In sports, Sarah Mitten from Brooklyn, Nova Scotia defended her Commonwealth Games title in the women's shot put with another gold medal yesterday. She was more than 2 meters ahead of the second place throw. In the majors, the Blue Jays beat Washington 5-2, the White Sox downed the Yankees 6-5 in 12 innings, and the Red Sox doubled up the A's 4-2. Now you're up to date. I'm James Faulkner.
5: Good morning. Cloudy today with some showers picking up later on this morning. 5 to 10 millimeters expected. Could see as much as 20. And the heaviest of downpours, risk of thunder showers as well. High today of 20. Showers on the way for tonight. Risk of thunder showers. 5 to 10 millimeters of rain expected. Low down to 14. Cloudy for tomorrow with a chance of showers. High 20. Humidex 26. Right now it is 18 degrees.
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0: Riley Green on today's Best Country. It's Change My Mind. 7:37. Temperature holding in still 18 degrees. 20 our high for the day. Results in from yesterday's Vogue Optical web poll question. We asked you, do you and your family sit down for dinner together each night? Number one answer, 53% of the votes went to yes. Second place was no, 26%. And we can't, because we all live apart, was third at 16% of the votes. Our Vogue Optical web poll question of four today, we're asking you, have you ever been a victim of a porch pirate or someone who just steals packages off people's front steps? Your options, yes or no. You can cast your vote in the Vogue Optical web poll question at ckdh.com.
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It's his latest Who Told You That? 744 with the Reclaws. 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

0: Today's Best Country, Carrie Underwood, Blown Away. Good morning, 7:52. Temperature 18 degrees, still cloudy outside, rain on the way later on. Should see showers throughout totaling 5 to 10 millimeters, except 20 in the heaviest of showers. 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You want to make sure that you're in for the main event. The Cumberland County Street Fight sees Amherst's own Candyman and MKB team up. Rivals last year, teammates this year, to face off against Kirk Aubie and Shano in the main event of Slammers 2. 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
0: 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Frank and Gina's Birthday Club and Celebrations today starts off with a very special belated birthday. Happy 91st birthday to former mayor of Amherst, Jerry Haley. That's from Brenda and your family. One birthday on the Birthday Club for today. Happy 13th birthday, Mayla Lewis. Some celebrities who celebrate their birthdays today include Christopher Nolan, who is 56. Tom Green is 55. Neil McCoy turned 68 today, and Terry Crews is 58.
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0: Good morning, cloudy today with some showers picking up later on this morning. 5 to 10 millimeters expected, could see as much as 20. And the heaviest of downpours, risk of thunder showers as well. High today of 20. Showers on the way for tonight, risk of thunder showers. 5 to 10 millimeters of rain expected, low down to 14. Cloudy for tomorrow with a chance of showers, high 20. Humidex 26. Right now it is 18 degrees.
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3: Good morning. Nova Scotia is introducing a new RCMP billing model for municipalities. The province is investing an additional $16 million this year and $18 million annually after that. The funding will add 25 new officers across the province. Most municipalities will see a reduction in policing costs and none will pay more. Attorney General Scott Armstrong says the changes follow a comprehensive policy review released last year.
4: The current way municipalities are billed for RCMP policing has become increasingly difficult for them to manage. It does not provide the level of predictability communities need when making public safety decisions. That's why today we're announcing a significant investment in public safety through a new RCMP billing model for the 34 municipalities policed by the RCMP under the Provincial Police Service Agreement.
3: Municipalities must reinvest their savings into local public safety priorities like mental health response and crime prevention. The new model takes effect in October and is retroactive to April 1st. The Department of Natural Resources says the Mooseland Road wildfire is now under control. In a late morning update yesterday, DNR said the fire remained at 1,447 hectares, with crews continuing to put out hot spots. Then at 6 p.m., DNR said it was under control, meaning the fire was responding well to suppression efforts. It's not expected to grow, but still not extinguished. DNR says this will be the last regular update on the fire. Nova Scotia and Prince Edward Island will be getting a new area code in 2 years. The Canadian Numbering Administrator began looking at the issue last year and determined the region would need a new area code by February 2029. As a result, a new decision from the CRTC says the 851 area code will be introduced starting May 27, 2028. The 782 area code was introduced in 2014 in Nova Scotia and PEI, along with 10-digit dialing, to meet the increasing demand for telephone numbers in the region. A possible strike by WestJet flight attendants is moving closer after the airline and the union agreed on a plan to wind down operations if job action begins. The agreement would allow crews already in the air to finish their flights and return home safely. There could be disruptions by tomorrow with a strike by Saturday. The main issues remain wages and pay for work done before flights depart. In sports, Brooklyn, Nova Scotia's Sarah Mitten has gone back-to-back at the Commonwealth Games with gold in women's shot put. Canada is third in the medal standings after day six, but have the second most golds. The Blue Jays won their first series since the All-Star break with a 5-2 win over Washington to take 2 of 3 games from the Nationals. Elsewhere, the Yankees lost 6-5 in 12 innings to the White Sox, and Boston doubled up the A's 4-2. Now you're up to date. I'm James Faulkner.
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7: Good morning. Cloudy today with some showers picking up later on this morning. 5 to 10 millimeters expected. Could see as much as 20. And the heaviest of downpours. Risk of thunder showers as well. High today of 20. Showers on the way for tonight. Risk of thunder showers. 5 to 10 millimeters of rain expected. Low down to 14. Cloudy for tomorrow with a chance of showers. High 20. Humidex 26. Right now it is 18 degrees.
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0: worse for me. Today's best country, CKDH, to Neil Arts and Don't Ruin Flowers. Good morning, 10 after 8. Temperature 17 degrees. High today should be around 20 with showers expected throughout this Friday, Junior or Thursday, whatever you prefer to call it. Well, Kenny Chesney was doing an interview with CBS earlier this week, and Kenny kind of let it slip out that before he started making music, he signed a contract with his own soul. And when questioned about what it means to sign a contract with the soul, this was his response to the interviewee.
1: To give all of me, I didn't want this to not happen because I was lazy and that I didn't want to do the work. I think that a lot of times when people talk negative about you or they don't understand your dream or journey, it's easy for them to talk negative about you.
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1: 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I didn't want to be that person.
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0: Dan and Shay at Say So. Today's best country, CKDH 819. Temperature back up to 18 degrees. High today, still penciled in for 20 degrees with some rain expected throughout the day today. Well, there's been a bit of a reschedule for the paving project for East Victoria. That will now be pushed down the road to next week. Work expected to take place Tuesday and Wednesday, August 4th and 5th for the Victoria Street East repave. Again, that was supposed to be yesterday and today. That will now be taking place next week, Tuesday and Wednesday.
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0: Good morning, cloudy today with some showers picking up later on this morning. 5 to 10 millimeters expected, could see as much as 20. And the heaviest of downpours, risk of thunder showers as well. High today of 20. Showers on the way for tonight, risk of thunder showers, 5 to 10 millimeters of rain expected, low down to 14. Cloudy for tomorrow with a chance of showers, high 20. Humidex 26. Right now it is 18 degrees.
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3: Good morning. Nova Scotia is introducing a new RCMP billing model for municipalities in October, aiming to strengthen police services. Most municipalities will see a reduction in policing costs and none will pay more. Attorney General Scott Armstrong says he doesn't think this will lead to any municipalities to give up their own local force for the RCMP.
4: I don't think that this the change in billing model is going to cause municipalities that currently have their own police forces to change. I guess every municipality has to make decisions on how they allocate and spend their funds. But I don't think there's any intent to see local municipal police forces change, move over. I don't think that's going to drive that change.
3: The province is investing an additional $16 million this year and $18 million annually after that, adding 25 new officers. Municipalities must reinvest their savings into local public safety priorities like mental health response and crime prevention. Nova Scotia Health says its strategy of offering work to all healthcare students at Dalhousie is working. Lauren O'Brien, NS Health's Director of Recruitment and Volunteer Services, tells CBC that positions are being filled where they need them the most right now. About 40% of this year's Dalhousie healthcare grants have been hired to date, not including physicians, with others still negotiating jobs. The biggest success is with physician assistants, with 17 of 22 grants getting jobs and two more still negotiating. 44% of registered nurses have signed on. The lowest levels are with nurse practitioners, with just 24% committed to working in the province. A new national survey by Narrative Research and the Logic Group finds affordability pressures are impacting the vast majority of Canadian households. Groceries are the most significant financial burden, as three-quarters of Canadians say food costs have had the greatest impact on their finances in recent months. Nearly half cite gas prices as a source of pressure. One-third mention mortgage or rent payments. Atlantic Canadians are more likely to feel the strain of electricity and home heating costs. Younger Canadians are more likely to cite housing costs. Nova Scotia has the highest rate of human trafficking investigations in Canada. A public service employee with the RCMP says trafficking happens in communities across Cape Breton and often begins online. Kayla Ramsey says most recruitment happens through social media and the internet. She warns that family members can also traffic children within their own homes. Ramsey says sex trafficking and labor exploitation are the most common forms in the province, with Indigenous women and girls facing a higher risk. In sports, Sarah Mitten from Brooklyn, Nova Scotia, defended her Commonwealth Games title in the women's shot put with another gold medal yesterday. She was more than 2 meters ahead of the second-place throw. In the majors, the Blue Jays beat Washington 5-2, the White Sox downed the Yankees 6-5 in 12 innings, and the Red Sox doubled up the A's 4-2. Now you're up to date. I'm James Faulkner.
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6: Good morning. Cloudy today with some showers picking up later on this morning. 5 to 10 millimeters expected. Could see as much as 20. And the heaviest of downpours, risk of thunder showers as well. High today of 20. Showers on the way for tonight. Risk of thunder showers. 5 to 10 millimeters of rain expected. Low down to 14. Cloudy for tomorrow with a chance of showers. High 20. Humidex 26. Right now it is 18 degrees.
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0: today's best country. That's Sam Hunt. Take your time. 8:41 temperature, still at 18 degrees. High today, still penciled in for 20. Our Vogue Optical web poll question for today. 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

0: 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Today's Best Country is CKDH 853. Temperature in at 18 degrees. High today should be around 20. Showers throughout the day. Seen some big raindrops on the walkway a few moments ago. Fortunately, looks like rain throughout the day today. No rain tomorrow, though, which is good because Maggie's Place, they are hosting another movie in the park night at the Willow Street Park, Rotary Park, whatever you prefer to call it. 25 Willow Street is the location for movies in the park at the Rotary Park. There's some family activities beforehand starting at 6:30. Movie gets underway at dusk. This week, they are showing The Wild Robot. Be a canteen available for snacks, and if there is any change in the weather and the movie needs to be canceled, they will have that announcement out before 4 o'clock on the Maggie's Place Cumberland Facebook page.
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0: Good morning, cloudy today with some showers picking up later on this morning. 5 to 10 millimeters expected, could see as much as 20. And the heaviest of downpours, risk of thunder showers as well. High today of 20. Showers on the way for tonight, risk of thunder showers, 5 to 10 millimeters of rain expected, low down to 14. Cloudy for tomorrow with a chance of showers, high 20, humidex 26. Right now it is 18 degrees.
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Gary Clark with the story as old as time. When boy meets girl, a part of our 90s at 9 here on CKDH with John Anderson. 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
1: Six days on the road. Sawyer Brown wrapping up the 90s at 9 here on CKDH. We take a look back on this day in history now for this July the 30th, the 211th day of the year. Cheesecake Day, Golden Girls Day, Share a Hug Day, and Father-in-Law Day. It was on this day in 1898 that cornflakes was invented. 1954, Elvis Presley made his debut as a public performer. Was also on this day back in 2007, E canceled The Simple Life. And it was also on this day back in 2014 that Sharknado 2 aired on Sci-Fi.
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0: Cameron Whitcomb on today's Best Country CKDH. That is Quitter. 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
0: Cloudy throughout this morning with some showers beginning later on. 5 to 10 millimeters in total. 20 in the heaviest of showers, though. High today of 20. Showers continue over into tonight with a risk of thunder showers. 5 to 10 millimeters in total. Low down to 14. Tomorrow, be cloudy with a chance of showers. High 20. Humidex 26.
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And we like it that way. Yeah, yeah. I'm turning up. 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

The devil went down to Georgia. He was looking for a soul to steal. He was in a bind because he was way behind and he was willing to make a deal. When he came across this young man sewing on a fiddle and playing it hot, and the devil jumped up on a hickory stump and said, "Boy, let me tell you what. I guess you didn't know it, but I'm a fiddle player too. And if you'd care to take a dare, I'll make a bet with you. Now, you play pretty good fiddle, boy, but give the devil his due. 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

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Johnny said, "Devil, just come on back if you ever want to try again. 'Cause I told you once, you son of a gun, I'm..."

0: Charlie Daniels, the devil went down to Georgia. It's today's best country. 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
5: Cloudy throughout this morning with some showers beginning later on, 5 to 10 millimeters in total, 20 in the heaviest of showers though, high today of 20. Showers continue over into tonight with a risk of thunder showers, 5 to 10 millimeters in total, low down to 14. Tomorrow, be cloudy with a chance of showers, high 20, Humidex 26.
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5: CKDH weather forecast: showers throughout the afternoon, 5 to 10 millimeters in total, except 20 in the heaviest of showers, high today of 20. Showers on the way forward this evening, risk of thunder showers, 5 to 10 millimeters expected, low down to 14. Tomorrow, cloudy, chance of showers, high 20, humidex 26.
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0: 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Yes, this weekend is the holiday weekend. It's the long weekend and the first one of August. 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
6: CKDH weather forecast: showers throughout the afternoon, 5 to 10 millimeters in total, except 20 in the heaviest of showers, high today of 20. Showers on the way forward this evening, risk of thunder showers, 5 to 10 millimeters expected, low down to 14. Tomorrow, cloudy, chance of showers, high 20, humidex 26.
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0: Evan Burrison, Southside is Sober, 101.7 CKDH, playing today's best country. Amherst weather looks like this throughout the afternoon. Few showers, risk of a thunder shower, 5 to 10 millimeters expected in the heaviest of showers. For tonight, showers and a risk of a thunder shower. Low near 14 and a further 5 to 10 millimeters. Cloudy tomorrow, chance of showers on Friday, high 20 and the humidex at 26. First weekend of August looks good. Sun and cloud, 23 to 28.
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0: Chris Young, Kate Brown, Famous Friends at 101.7 CKDH. What makes your workplace truly successful? Is it the fact that you have great amenities or your work arrangement is great? Above the office perks, would you say there's something else that's more important? How about a place to have some peace and quiet? In this study of 6,000 people, that topped the list out of anything else that was most important at the workplace.
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4: CKDH weather forecast: showers throughout the afternoon, 5 to 10 millimeters in total, except 20 in the heaviest of showers, high today of 20. Showers on the way forward this evening, risk of thunder showers, 5 to 10 millimeters expected, low down to 14. Tomorrow, cloudy, chance of showers, high 20, humidex 26.
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0: Jackson Dean and Make a Liar, 1017 CKDH, Today's Best Country, coming up, The Wreck Laws, along with Mackenzie Porter and Maren Morris and The Bones. Losing sleep, not good. You want to get a better night's sleep, so you go and buy that mattress and you go and buy that pillow and you get whatever you need to have a better night's sleep. But if you're losing 90 minutes per night, you can add on the pounds. And what would really do that? Well, there's a lot of life stressors and worries that could possibly keep you up at night, or other things as well. Your partner could be snoring and you just can't get to sleep. Well, in the study here, losing 78 minutes is linked to gaining weight, about a pound, around your waistline. But this is not associated with body fat or muscle. They're just saying that you could actually gain a pound around your waist.
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0: Ella Langley, Morgan Wallen, I Can't Love You Anymore, 101.7 CKDH, playing today's best country. Jelly Roll and his other half, Bunny XO, are in Splitsville. They've officially gone through their divorce, but now Bunny XO is looking pretty rich. We'll say that. Bunny has just bought a brand new Rolls Royce, cost around $500,000. Following the finalization of their divorce, I wonder how much she got in the divorce. I mean, Jelly Roll's worth a lot of money. And she was with him, and actually, they just renewed their vows. She was a very good support system, I thought. It was just all positivity when you talked about Bunny and Jelly Roll and how she was right behind him and with him and for him. And now it's just the total opposite. Well, they might be friends, but now they're talking about, well, she's got this and she's buying this. Well, who cares what she buys, but I guess a Rolls Royce at $500,000 is pretty big news.
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3: 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When you hear a politician start talking, you are ready to tune out. But here's the thing. I don't want to talk. I became a member of Parliament because I wanted to listen. Because you know your problems better than anyone else ever will. So let's cut through all the noise, grab a seat, and work together in 2026.
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0: Keith Urban wasted time, 101.7 CKDH. We're finding out now that Megan Maroney and Dierks Bentley are among those that will perform during the 19th annual ACM Honors on August 19th, alongside Carly Pearce and Parker McCollum. Also on the bill, Trisha Yearwood, Dylan Scott, Gavin Adcock, Margot Price, Avery Anna, Carter Faith, Big Kenny, Mark Cawley, and Caitlin Butts. Dolly Parton will be given the ACM Poets Award, celebrating her songwriting. That's all coming up on August 19th. During the ACM Awards.
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4: CKDH weather forecast: showers throughout the afternoon, 5 to 10 millimeters in total, except 20 in the heaviest of showers, high today of 20. Showers on the way forward this evening, risk of thunder showers, 5 to 10 millimeters expected, low down to 14. Tomorrow, cloudy, chance of showers, high 20, humidex 26.
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0: 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Carrie Underwood, Dean Brody, and Stephen Lee Olsen, they're all coming up next. We know and love the song Choosing Texas. I think it's one of the best songs of the year. And now it is in the number one spot on the top five positions of the Billboard Hot Country Song Charts. The other five songs are absolutely amazing too, but it is definitely a mega hit for Ella Langley, Choosing Texas, for a seventh consecutive week at number one. Those other songs that are just as good, Taylor Swift's I Knew It, I Knew You, Boston's from Stella Lefty, I Can't Love You Anymore from Ella Langley and Morgan Wallen, and Ella Langley's song called Be Her. That's right, Ella Langley's name is mentioned three times in the top five this week.
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0: 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Coming up next, Josh Duff, Russell Dickerson, and Tyler Joe Miller.
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0: Florida Georgia Line, it's Cruz on 101.7 CKDH. If you're stressed, well, you might want to get yourself into a green area, says 106 college students. They said that they sat in a forest for 10 minutes, listened to recorded bird song. I guess there's something about that. That combination exactly, actually, is being highlighted in this study as what could possibly reduce your stress. A lot of life stressors out there. Getting into a forest area with some bird song might help. Try it.
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9: CKDH weather forecast: showers throughout the afternoon, 5 to 10 millimeters in total, except 20 in the heaviest of showers, high today of 20. Showers on the way forward this evening, risk of thunder showers, 5 to 10 millimeters expected, low down to 14. Tomorrow, cloudy, chance of showers, high 20, humid index 26.
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4: Good afternoon. A 19-year-old man from Forest Home has died after a collision between a motorcycle and a pickup truck in Welton Landing. King's District RCMP say the crash happened yesterday afternoon on Highway 12. The motorcyclist was pronounced dead at the scene. The pickup driver, a 47-year-old man from Bolton, Ontario, was taken to hospital with injuries not considered life-threatening. Highway 12 was closed for a few hours as investigators examined the scene. The RCMP is asking anyone who witnessed the crash or

0: has dash cam video to contact them. 22-year-old cyclist from the Truro area has suffered life-threatening injuries after a collision in Bible Hill. Colchester County RCMP say the crash happened yesterday morning on College Road, involving a bicycle and a Chevy Silverado. The cyclist was taken to hospital by EHS. The 19-year-old truck driver from Truro was not physically injured. College Road was closed for several hours while investigators examined the scene. The Mounties say the investigation is continuing, but they have not said whether or not charges are being considered. A Pictou County man has been sentenced to 4 years in prison after two passengers died in a crash 3 years ago. 26-year-old Terry McGrath pleaded guilty to two counts of refusing to provide a breath sample after the 2023 rollover that killed Nicholas Laffin and Atlanta Bazanson. Justice Frank Hoskins says no sentence can make up for the lives that were lost. According to CBC, Crown Prosecutor Bill Gorman says the offense was McGrath's refusal to provide a breath sample after the fatal accident. McGrath will also be banned from driving for 4 years after his release. A Malvern Square man wanted on a province-wide warrant has been arrested by the Mounties. 44-year-old David James Bishop is facing more than 20 charges, including weapons offenses and allegations of making threats. Annapolis District RCMP say officers searched a home on Stronach Mountain Road on Tuesday, but they didn't find Bishop at the time. Police say they later arrested him yesterday. Mounties say the investigation is continuing. There was no immediate risk to public safety. Mounties in Cape Breton were searching for a man wanted on a province-wide arrest warrant. 36-year-old Martin Reuben Joe McKinnon of Bay St. Lawrence is facing multiple charges, including weapons possession, uttering threats, break and enter, and theft. Police say he was last seen on foot east of Fraser Road, described as 5'6", 145 pounds, brown hair, dark eyes. Officers say no immediate risk to public safety, but they are asking people to avoid the area and to call 911 with information instead of approaching them if they see them. Cape Breton police investigating three suspicious fires in Sydney and Scotchtown. June 21st, a burning mattress was found inside an apartment building on Amelia Street in Sydney. July 6th, police and fire crews responded to a smoke complaint at an apartment on Queen Street in Scotchtown. And July 18th, a home on Mount Pleasant Street in Whitney Pier was fully engulfed in flames, causing damage to a neighboring home. Everyone inside got out safely. Police are asking anyone with information to contact them or Crime Stoppers. A residential tenancy adjudicator has ordered a Halifax tenant to vacate his unit by September 30th for repeatedly making racist comments towards a neighbor. The adjudicator found the tenant, a 52-year-old man, had shouted, "Go back to your country," and "You Indians are idiots," on 15 to 20 occasions over 2 years. Now, the tenant also banged on walls and ceilings, interfering with the neighbor's sleep and work. The tenant denied the allegations, testified he suffers from a traumatic brain injury. The adjudicator ruled the behavior breached the good behavior condition of the lease and rejected a lesser remedy, citing the tenant's failure to accept any responsibility. And Nova Scotia is kicking off its third annual Acadian Heritage Month today. Throughout August, the province is celebrating more than four centuries of Acadian French language, culture, and traditions. This year's theme, Building Connections, Celebrating Our Voices, highlights collaboration and inclusion. The Office of Acadian Affairs is backing more than 20 community events, including concerts, food experiences, and gatherings. Minister Colton LeBlanc says Acadians remain woven into the fabric of Nova Scotia life, and the month honors their lasting contributions. National Acadian Day is August 15th. In sports, the Blue Jays get today off. The Red Sox are continuing their series in West Sacramento, and the Yankees play the White Sox again in Chicago. And there's a Thursday night game in the CFL that has BC Lions in Winnipeg to play the Blue Bombers. Now you're up to date. I'm Sheldon McLeod.
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3: CKDH weather forecast: showers throughout this evening, risk of thundershowers as well. 5 to 10 millimeters in total, low down to 14. Tomorrow, cloudy, chance of showers, high 20, Humidex at 26. Cloudy for tomorrow night and a low of 16.
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0: Tennille Towns, Somebody's Daughter, 101.7 CKDH. Today's Best Country. Coming up next, we've got Tucker Wedmore, Lady A, and Brett Kissel with Dierks Bentley.
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5: CKDH weather forecast: showers throughout this evening. Risk of thundershowers as well. 5 to 10 millimeters in total. Low down to 14. Tomorrow, cloudy. Chance of showers, high 20. Humidex at 26. Cloudy for tomorrow night and a low of 16.
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4: Good afternoon. The countdown is on. WestJet flight attendants have issued 72-hour strike notice, raising the possibility of job action as early as Sunday. Now, the airline has responded with its own 72-hour lockout notice. The union, QP Local 8125, says the two sides remain far apart on key contract issues, but continue bargaining. The union president, Aliyah Hussein, says the 4,400 flight attendants want a fair agreement and hope to avoid disrupting travelers. The union is also urging the federal government to stay out of the negotiations and to allow both sides to reach a deal before the August 2nd deadline. Striking

0: Nova Scotia ambulance dispatchers say they are understaffed and underpaid. The union representing the workers say dispatchers make 30% less than their RCMP counterparts. The Canadian Union of Postal Workers says fair wages would help retain current workers and attract new ones. The union says before the strike, it was common to have just 15 dispatchers on weekday shifts, but the essential service agreement requires 20. Dispatcher Jordan McVeigh says the job involves life or death decisions and workers don't want a contract that leaves dispatch services understaffed. The Nova Scotia Federation of Labor is calling on the health minister to intervene. In other news, Cumberland County Mounties are searching for a man wanted on a province-wide arrest warrant. 38-year-old Jared Wade Patrickin of Westchester is facing multiple charges, including two counts of assault by choking, sexual assault, criminal harassment, and assaulting a peace officer. He's described as 6'1", over 165 pounds, with brown hair, green eyes. Police say they have made several attempts to locate him and are now asking for help from the public. RCMP in Northern Cape Breton searching for a man wanted on a province-wide arrest warrant. 36-year-old Martin Reuben Joe McKinnon of Bay St. Lawrence is facing multiple charges, including weapons possession, uttering threats, break and enter, and theft. Police say he was last seen on foot east of Fraser Road. He's described as 5'6", 145 pounds, with brown hair and dark eyes. Renovations are underway at the Walmart Supercenter and Sydney Port Access Road in Cape Breton. Walmart Canada says the upgrades are meant to enhance customer experience and will include a refreshed store design, expanded grocery offerings, and improvements to the pharmacy and vision center. Spokesperson Felicia Pfeffer tells the Cape Breton Post customers can continue shopping while the work is taking place. Construction began earlier this month, with the grand reopening is expected later this year. The Sydney store originally opened at its current location in 2005. Town of Stewiacke has passed the first reading of a deer management bylaw, aiming to stop people from feeding the deer. Mayor Darren Stroud says this is the culmination of months of work that began with a public survey on concerns the residents had with local deer population. If passed, the next meeting of council in September and accepted by the province, people wouldn't be allowed to place or permit the placement of anything that could attract deer for feeding. And that includes allowing any accessible food source, waste, or attractant on a property where deer are known or reasonably expected to frequent. The bylaw includes a fine up to $1,000 for anyone who violates it. Federal government has announced more than $3.3 million to support victims and survivors of human trafficking across Canada. The Justice Minister, Sean Fraser, made the announcement on the World Day Against Trafficking in Persons. The funding will go to nine organizations, including the Stepping Stone Association in Dartmouth, which is receiving $450,000. The government also says recent criminal code reforms make bail harder to obtain for those accused of human trafficking, strengthening victims' rights. The minister says the investment is an important step in efforts to end human trafficking and put victims' safety first. New Minas Volunteer Fire Department has received a $14,295 grant from the Firehouse Subs Public Safety Foundation of Canada. The money will buy five new automated external defibrillators, or AEDs, along with carrying cases and a wall cabinet. Chief James Redmond says the devices will replace aging equipment and ensure all frontline trucks have a life-saving AED. And he says the department responds to more than 225 calls a year, including medical emergencies. The foundation says using an AED and CPR can double a person's chance of survival from cardiac arrest. And veteran Chronicle Herald cartoonist Bruce McKinnon says he's not retiring after nearly 40 years on the job, but McKinnon, who started freelancing as a grade 9 student 51 years ago, has drawn roughly 10,000 cartoons for the Halifax paper. He says he'll loosen his schedule slightly starting next month, producing four cartoons some weeks, two or three in others, and none in some. The award-winning artist says he wants more sunny days while still staying on the team and sharpening his craft. In sports, Blue Jays with the day off, Red Sox continue their series in West Sacramento, and the Yankees play the White Sox again in Chicago. And a Thursday night game in the Canadian Football League, BC Lions are in Winnipeg. Now you're up to date. I'm Sheldon McLeod.
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3: CKDH weather forecast: showers throughout this evening. Risk of thundershowers as well. 5 to 10 millimeters in total. Low down to 14. Tomorrow, cloudy. Chance of showers, high 20. Humidex at 26. Cloudy for tomorrow night and a low of 16.
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0: Morgan Wallen and more than my hometown on 101.7 CKDH. Mitchell in the morning on CKDH and more of today's country and the best of the 1990s coming up tomorrow morning at 9. Hey, we're going to take you back even further to the 1980s coming up this long weekend on Monday. Listen for the biggest hits of the 80s, the top 100 from the 1980s. Love it. 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
1: 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Coming up next, Jordan Davis, The Recklaws. We'll get to Dierks Bentley, Ella Langley, and her song, Loving Life Again.
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6: CKDH weather forecast, showers throughout this evening, risk of thundershowers as well. 5 to 10 millimeters in total, low down to 14. Tomorrow, cloudy, chance of showers, high 20, Humidex at 26. Cloudy for tomorrow night and a low of 16.

0: 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Good evening, it's Chris. Coming up, Nate Holler, Zach Taub, and South of Sanity. Zach is going to be a part of the YQM Country Fest as a headliner, and it is an amazing festival coming up with Eric Church as well.
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0: Morgan Wallen and Dewey on 101.7 CKDH playing today's best country. It's Chris, and coming up next, Carrie Underwood, Owen Reeling, along with Ashley McBride and Lainey Wilson.
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2: CKDH weather forecast: showers throughout this evening. Risk of thundershowers as well. 5 to 10 millimeters in total. Low down to 14. Tomorrow, cloudy. Chance of showers, high 20. Humidex at 26. Cloudy for tomorrow night and a low of 16.
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3: CKDH weather forecast: showers throughout this evening, risk of thundershowers as well. 5 to 10 millimeters in total, low down to 14. Tomorrow, cloudy, chance of showers, high 20, humidex at 26. Cloudy for tomorrow night and a low of 16.
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